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1: I will tell him like to dream big to stay humble and to trust the process because it's a long journey to be an athlete. When I was 16, I just wanted to be a football player, to play the best games, to play in the best teams, to be happy also on the pitch, to don't lose my passion for the game. Also to be happy outside football because that helps you to have a wonderful career, to be happy with your family, with your lovely ones. It's always important.
0: All right. Okulele lentšile mang? Are kwa gape?
1: I will tell him like to dream big, to stay humble, and to trust the process because it's a long journey to be an athlete. When I was 16, I just wanted to be a football player, to play the best games, to play in the best teams, to be happy also on the pitch, to don't lose my passion for the game. Also to be happy outside football because that helps you to have a wonderful career, to be happy with your family, with your lovely ones. It's always important.
0: All right. 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
0: 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Right, are the chain to FM le gona?
4: The match.
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6: 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You have a lot of Namukama Singa also come out of Zingapulan and Benagoman of the match.
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3: Look,
2: see, see, see, see, see, see, see, see, see, see, see, see,
3: see,
2: see, see, see, see, see, see, see, see, see, see, see, see, see, see, see, see, see, see, see, see, see, see, see, see, see, see, see, see, see, see, see,
3: see, see, see,
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2: 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Yet the terms of reference require the committee to make its own findings. In other words, to exercise its own judgment, its own independent judgment. The minister's lawyers submit that adopting such an approach is prejudicial to their clients' rights.
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3: 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She had called me, and she did sound under the weather.
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4: The Commission remains committed to delivering elections that are free, fair, transparent, and credible. This commitment is not based on convenience, preferences, or political pressure. It is rooted in the Constitution of the Republic of South Africa, which is the supreme law of our country. The Commission itself is a creature of the Constitution. Section 190 of the Constitution assigns three clear responsibilities to the Electoral Commission.
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2: 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The party will deploy senior national leaders with very strong political leadership experience to these 2 provinces, who will ensure that the party attains overwhelming positive results across all municipalities nationally.
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2: 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At the same time, we must make it clear that the MK party has neither formally aligned itself with nor endorsed March to March.
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4: Now, we know that since 2022, total trade between South Africa and Kenya has grown by an average of 3.5% a year. But we want to see much more trading happening between the two countries that will be mutually beneficial, where the deficit is also brought down. Earlier during our talks, we spoke about how, for instance, we should allow more and more Kenyan tea to come into South Africa. And because Kenya had imposed a tariff on our steel, we in South Africa thought that we were going to reciprocate by putting barriers on the tea that should come to South Africa. And earlier today we said, no, let's stop this nonsense.
3: President ya Kenya William Ruto o re tshumisano mmogo ya tsa ikonomi go dinaga tsa Afrika e botlhokwa go thibela segoba seo se le go gona kgwebisanong ya dinaga tsa kontinente ye.
5: Together, our two nations command the financial strength, industrial capacity, entrepreneurial talent, and innovation ecosystem to power not just intra-Africa trade, but the transformation of our continent. We must move beyond conventional trade and deliberately build integrated regional value chains in manufacturing, agriculture, mining, logistics, pharmaceuticals, energy, digital services, and green industrialization.
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0: financial centers. Taken together, we believe that these assets can help Kenyan firms and households to save, invest, trade and build wealth with confidence.
1: Modula City wa Kenyan Private Sector Alliance Jaswinda Bedi o gateletse tlhokego ya go rarolla ditlhotlo tseo di šitiša go kgwebišano mo kontinenteng.
2: And we're very fortunate today that President Ruto formally chairs the EU Committee of the Heads of State on the AFDCA implementation. South Africa's automotive export under AFCTA have reached 2.6 billion rand, with Kenya being its anchor market destination. This is a proof of concept. So to fully operationalize AFCTA and to boost inter-Africa's exports by over 80%, we can generate up to $450 billion of trade by 2035. But the future depends on what we do now, with the TFTA as an immediate test case. Let me close with a direct message to our government. The private sector does not ask for favors. We ask for predictability, for harmonized rules, for enforced dispute resolution, and for the political courage to finalize tariff orders and on the rules of origin, which seem to be holding us back.
1: President Ramaphosa o laeditse gore Kenya e sale mo kgwebišano wo mogolo wa Aforika Borwa. 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
2: You simply made an assumption that there was no storage. You assumed that there was no storage. Am I correct? You assumed.
3: No, Chair.
2: You assumed because you never asked. It's as simple as all that. Did you ask?
3: Chair, did you ask? No, I did not ask.
2: So you assumed.
3: I knew it would become a problem in the future.
2: You assumed that they could not store the suspected container. Is that correct?
3: That's correct.
1: Botlhatsi bja Jacob bo tšweleditše mafokodi a mangwe a ditshepidišo ka ga maloko a botlhodi bja di-Hawks gona lefelong leo. 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
3: Got hidden compartments, hidden panels, secret compartments on the floor, wherever a suspect would have handled some sort of surface that you can uplift prints or DNA, that can now be objectively linked to that drugs and the suspect. So yes, in those cases, I would say it's although we haven't had luck, there is that possibility. 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
4: So you're still on leave and you give instructions to an investigating officer. How is that? You're on leave, you have no record anywhere as you're on leave that indicates you're on duty and you're giving instructions such as this is a big instruction. As it happens in this commission, it has become a matter of controversy whether that happened, whether you spoke to Kuzwayo or not, and did she give you guidance. But you are on leave, so obviously it's not recorded as you being on duty, and here you are giving instruction.
1: Jacob o šireleditše dikgato tša gagwe ka morago ga go boledišana le setsebi sa tša diokobatši malebana le kgonagalo ya go senya diokobatši tša dikilograma tše 514. 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
3: 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When I saw Warrant Officer Sesedi, I relayed the exact same thing to him. There's the Brigadier Nyuswa told me there's an attempted break-in at Port Shepstone. That's why I'm asking you about getting rid of these drugs. There was an attempted break-in. I'm just going to play devil's advocate here, Commissioner. How stupid would I be to go and tell a member of FSL, knowing I'm planning to steal drugs in a week's time, that people are planning to break in there?
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7: 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I reserve my right to reply to any allegations made by the state in these proceedings relating to the charges levied against me and or the strength of the state case.
8: I have been advised, which advice I accept, that I'm not compelled to disclose the base of my defense at this stage. However, I wish to place on record that I deny the allegation leveled against me, as nothing can be further from the truth. I am convinced that the state will not be able to adduce sufficient evidence at trial, which may result in my conviction.
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10: After the shooting, the director left that office fearing for his life as well, so he joined NetLeg. He's no more there. He left the position to join NetLeg.
9: Okay. Yes. In other words, this director still is for
10: his life.
9: And there is a need to have this director protecting him.
10: That's correct.
6: Morago ga gore a thieletše dingangišano go tšwa go bobedi mahlakore masterata o šutišitše molato go ba go fihla go la 12 kgwedi ya June. 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
9: 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high the applicant worship it possesses a function that not everybody within his ranking structure is possessing then when you have that particular function you can get into the system and be able to 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
10: 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No previous convictions, no outstanding cases, no warrants of arrest. 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He is also not a danger to a particular person or to society.
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21: Is an allegation that in presenting their evidentiary overview, evidence leaders have preempted this process by making findings across the entire scope of the terms of reference. Yet the terms of reference require the committee to make its own findings. In other words, to exercise its own judgment, its own independent judgment. The minister's lawyers submit that adopting such an approach is prejudicial to their clients' rights.
0: Go sa lebeano komiti ya nakwane ya palamente e tlhalositse sephetho sa boramelao ba Mchunu sa go ingwalela lengwalo bjelo ka go fofa pele moropa o lelang modulasetulo wa komiti Soviet Lekganyane.
22: The action is premature because especially people who are lawyers, they were supposed to have advised their client correctly. And the Honorable Minister himself knows the procedures here in Parliament, that at this stage the committee does not have any report. We have received draft reports which are now before the committee for consideration. We have not even said a single word, is or are or I on the report, nothing.
0: President ya Kenya William Ruto o re tšhomišano magareng a dinaga tša Afrika e botlhokwa tabeng ya go tswalela segobo sa kgwebišano ya magareng a dinaga tša Afrika yeo e lego ka tlase ga palo ya bogareng ya lefase fa o leng go diperesente tše lesometshela fela. 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
23: Together, our two nations command the financial strength, industrial capacity, entrepreneurial talent, and innovation ecosystem to power not just intra-Africa trade, but the transformation of our continent. We must move beyond conventional trade and deliberately build integrated regional value chains in manufacturing, agriculture, mining, logistics, pharmaceuticals, energy, digital services, and green industrialization.
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24: Now, we know that since 2022, total trade between South Africa and Kenya has grown by an average of 3.5% a year. But we want to see much more trading happening between the two countries that will be mutually beneficial, where the deficit is also brought down. Earlier during our talks, we spoke about how, for instance, we should allow more and more Kenyan tea to come into South Africa. And because Kenya had imposed a tariff on our steel, we in South Africa thought that we were going to reciprocate by putting barriers on the tea that should come to South Africa. And earlier today, we said, no, let's stop this nonsense.

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1: Remains committed to delivering elections that are free, fair, transparent, and credible. This commitment is not based on convenience, preferences, or political pressure. It is rooted in the Constitution of the Republic of South Africa, which is the supreme law of our country. The Commission itself is a creature of the Constitution. Section 190 of the Constitution assigns three clear responsibilities to the Electoral Commission.
0: Tabagolo e re komiti ya nakwane ya palamente e kgweditse lengwalo go tswa go boramelao ba tone ya maphodisa Senzo Mchunu. 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
1: 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The investigation, which is being conducted jointly with the City of Cape Town, remains active, and the evidence gathered will assist detectives in pursuing all persons implicated in the matter. No arrests were made during today's operation.
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2: 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We must move beyond conventional trade and deliberately build integrated regional value chains in manufacturing, agriculture, mining, logistics, pharmaceuticals, energy, digital services, and green industrialization.
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3: Now, we know that since 2022, total trade between South Africa and Kenya has grown by an average of 3.5% a year. But we want to see much more trading be happening between the two countries that will be mutually beneficial, where the deficit is also brought down. Earlier during our talks, we spoke about how, for instance, we should allow more and more Kenyan tea to come into South Africa. And because Kenya had imposed a tariff on our steel, we in South Africa thought that we were going to reciprocate by putting barriers on the tea that should come to South Africa. And earlier today we said, no, let's stop this nonsense.
0: President ya Ukraine Volodymyr Zelensky o ipileditše gore go sware kopano magareng ga gagwe le Vladimir Putin yeo ba yang go kopana thwi maitekong a maswa go emiša ntwa. 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
4: The reason why Volodymyr Zelensky published this letter is most likely to let allies in Europe know that he still needs their attention, let Russia and the United States know as well that Russia and Ukraine can probably work on this together without America's involvement. But in practical terms, I would be very surprised if this letter changed much.
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2: 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Just a pity. What did you mean? So, what is it a journal which are the province in Kamuka, Africa? 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
2: We have number of preventative tools starting from condom, PrEP and other preventative tools that are not talked about a lot. This one, we believe that it will do much because it has less administration. So, for instance, when you are getting it, you'll get it once every 6 months, which no one will know, unlike with the PrEP pills that people are having stigma around it. But with this one, it will be very discreet. You will just go to the facility and you get your injection and then you continue with your life.
0: Go begwa Aforika Borwa e na le nngwe ya dipalopalo tsa godimo tsa phetelo ya HIV lefaseng ka palo ya go kaba dimilione tse seswai tsa batho ba ba fetetsego ke twatseng. 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
3: During the operation, investigators seized 21 cellular telephones and 9 laptops for forensic examination. The investigation, which is being conducted jointly with the City of Cape Town, remains active and the evidence gathered will assist detectives in pursuing all persons implicated in the matter. No arrests were made during today's operation.
0: President America Donald Trump o boletse le setlhopha sa marabela sa Hezbollah twi malebana le kgonagalo ya go fedisa ntwa ka Lebanon. 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Tom Simons wa BBC wa bega.
4: The group's leader Naim Qassem described the talks as futile, humiliating and widely opposed in Lebanon. Trump told reporters in the Oval Office that he had spoken with Hezbollah, and he said he'd then spoken to the Israeli Prime Minister Benjamin Netanyahu about the situation. Trump's conclusion, progress was being made between Israel and Lebanon deserved to have peace.
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2: The letter preempts a situation that has not arisen. And we say this because we don't have a report, Mr. Dejana was saying. The evidence leaders, we believe, have fulfilled their duties. We can choose to accept the recommendations. We can choose to throw out the recommendations. We can choose to change the recommendations in one form or the other.
1: Le ka la la dirilo tsa maphodisa la Afrika Borwa le netefaletse gore tlhogo yeo e fegilwe go ya kantoro ya maphodisa ya bosenyi be borulagantswe go Richard Shibire o rakilwe mošomong se ke moraong ga ditheletso tsa kgalemo tseo di bego di swere kgweding ya go feta. 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
5: We have number of preventative tools starting from condom, PrEP and other preventative tools that are not talked about a lot. This one, we believe that it will do much because it has less administration. So, for instance, when you are getting it, you'll get it once every 6 months, which no one will know, unlike with the PrEP pills that people are having stigma around it. But with this one, it will be very discreet. You will just go to the facility and you get your injection and then you continue with your life.
1: Tabagolo re maloko a committee na kone ya parliament a tlhalosetse sephetho sa boramela wa batone ya mapodisa senzo mchunu sa go angwelela lengwelobelo ka go fofa pele moropa olla ke mafelelo a ditaba re kopana gape go tsa iria le sume go thobela FM ke ya leboga.
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7: 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Hashtag Tobel FM 66.
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2: 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During his testimony at the commission, Shibiri admitted to taking money from Matlala, but claimed it was a loan. Further arrests are expected on this matter.
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3: The letter preempts a situation that has not arisen. And we say this because we don't have a report, like Mr. Dekiana was saying. The evidence leaders, we believe, have fulfilled their duties. We can choose to accept the recommendations. We can choose to throw out the recommendations. We can choose to change the recommendations in one form or the other.
1: Kharotseko ya masterato polokane molompopo ya go thile tse dingangitshano tsa go tswalela kgopelong ya beila ya balatofatso ba seswai molato ngwa dipolao tseo di amana go le ditefelo tsa 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
4: Do you confirm that as evidence from his previous conduct there would not be any likelihood that if he is released on bail today, he would commit a Schedule 1 offense?
5: I have testified at length, Your Worship, as to why I am opposing bail for this applicant.
4: And do you confirm that you do not have any evidence with you that suggests that if he is released on bail, he will endanger the safety of the public?
5: Your Worship, I've already testified about the threats of my witnesses, as well as myself, Your Worship.
1: Letsholo la go nyakana le mono yo go go tsoke mafula ka tikologong ya dipolaseng ya Vabuomskraal ka ntle ga George ka Western Cape bošegong bja go feta le thomile mosadi yo a bego a na le yena o 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
6: But unfortunately, at 9, they stopped the search and rescue effort, and they will continue at first light. But we see actually our rural areas, since George is an agri-tourism destination, that our rural areas are struggling in terms of their infrastructures. Many of the roads washed away, like our Vlakteplaas, the Sneeberg area has been cut off, and we will try to get helicopters later this today or over the weekend to just get some aid there. And also the Kamanasi area.
1: 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Sibongile Chabala, like a Bulosula Treatment Action Campaign.
0: Remember, taking lenacapavir today doesn't mean that already I'm protected from being HIV. People, they still have to take oral pills at least for 28 days and to make sure that the injection is in your system. People still think that lenacapavir is one of ARVs that suppress the viral load. There are still mixed messages. So as treatment action campaign, we are going to go out in communities to educate them as to say why it's important for them to take lenacapavir and why it's important for the country to give choices to people on how they are taking ARVs. And that is why we are asking our government to make sure that we have enough doses of lenacapavir.
1: Taba go le retlhogo ya peleng e ka ntse re mapodisa bo senyo bo bo rulagantse o re cha chibire o le bagane le ditat fa tshe o di fapane go ke mafelelo a ditaba cha go latela ke cha ire ya lesumeteng go thobela FM ka bone magopa ke ya leboga.
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3: 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And I can certainly say a number will follow. There are many more who have been linked to Busiket Matlala. I'm sure the X is going to fall on them also. This is a turning point in the life of this organism called SAPS. We are seeing SAPS cleaning itself, renewing itself.
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4: 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Additionally, I have earned both a national certificate in security management and completed a program in security management through UNISA. In 2005, I began my career with the police as a student constable. I was appointed as a constable in 2007. Most recently, December 1, 2024, I was promoted to a lieutenant colonel at DPCI, Soki.
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2: 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Close protection officer is more like a bodyguard. This was as a private person, and I do not want to mention their name without their consent. My net before deduction to be 25K a month.
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4: I was only promoted on the 1st of September 2021. So June I was not yet promoted.
5: So in June you are still under that temporary transfer?
4: Yes.
5: Is that what's happening?
4: Yes.
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6: 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And I can certainly say a number will follow. There are many more who have been linked to Busiket Matlala. I'm sure the X is going to fall on them also. This is a turning point in the life of this organism called SAPS. We are seeing SAPS cleaning itself, renewing itself.
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2: 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The SAPS remains committed to maintaining the highest standards of integrity, transparency and ethical conduct in all its operations. 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
3: Failed to call the local criminal record center. I deny that I failed to call the RCRC. I was a subordinate officer acting under his command and had no authority to make such a call. Failed to transfer the exhibit to the forensics laboratory FSL. I deny this allegation. My involvement with the exhibit non-existent beyond being present at their discovery. Participation in a scheme to store exhibit in an unsafe storage to make them vulnerable to theft. I deny.
4: Deny, yes.
3: I deny this serious allegation in the strongest possible term.
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5: I was employed as a close protection officer in Durban. Close protection officer is more like a bodyguard.
6: Yo.
5: This was as a private person and I do not want to mention their name without their consent. My net before deduction to be 25k a month.
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7: Police in Eskaleni have opened an inquest docket following an incident in which a child was rushed to hospital where she later died, allegedly after she had consumed snacks. Investigations into the circumstances surrounding her death are under investigation. The owner of the shop from which the snacks were allegedly bought was arrested after it was found to be in the country illegally. The post-mortem results will determine police next action.
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8: Yes, we can confirm a protest action that has blockaded the N2 near the Amalinda off ramp. It is a service delivery protest from what we are told, but most importantly we do have our law enforcement officers trying to diffuse the situation and of course get traffic flowing again. We are calling on road users to exercise a bit of patience there or use alternative routes. We do have officers that are redirecting traffic to the relevant alternatives.
1: Tabagolo re lekala la ditirelo tsa sepodisa sa Afrika Borwa le netefaditse go fegwa ga bahlankedi ba lona ba senyane malebana le tshepidiso ya tendara ya company ya Medicare 24. 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
1: 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I'm going to go to the house. I'm going to go to the house. I'm going to go to the house. I'm going to go to the house. I'm going to go to the house. I'm going to go to the house. I'm going to go to the house. I'm going to go to the house. I'm going to go to the house. I'm going to go to the house. I'm going to go to the house. I'm going to go to the house. I'm going to go to the house. I'm going to go to the house. I'm going to go to the house. I'm going to go to the house. I'm going to go to the house. I'm going to go to the house. I'm going to go to the house. I'm going to go to the house. I'm going to go to the house. I'm going to go to the house. I'm going to go to the house. I'm going to go to the house. I'm going to go to the house. I'm going to go to the house. I'm going to go to the house. I'm going to go to the house. I'm going to go to the house. I'm going to go to the house. I'm going to go to the house. I'm going to go to the house. I'm going to go to the house. I'm going to go to the house. I'm going to go to the house. I'

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3: The affected members have been placed on suspension pending the finalization of disciplinary investigations. The SAPS remains committed to maintaining the highest standards of integrity, transparency, and ethical conduct in all its operations. As the matter is subject to ongoing processes, the SAPS will not comment further at this stage.
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4: The sub judice rule has evolved over the years. It is intended to protect the integrity of cases under judicial consideration so that external influences on the case are avoided. It is highly unlikely that the rule can be invoked by Parliament to stop the work of the impeachment committee in the Palapala matter. There has already been much public discussion and legal commentary on the prospects of success by the President in this review application. These opinions, including those of the members of the impeachment committee, are unlikely to influence the Western Cape High Court in its consideration of the review application.
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6: Vaccines train our body to fight infection, but some viruses are so adept at changing their appearance and mutating that we have to constantly play catch-up. The team fed the genetic codes of a range of coronaviruses into an artificial intelligence tool. It produced a so-called super antigen. It's a key component of a vaccine that might train the immune system to give protection against the entire family of coronaviruses, even if they started to mutate. The antigen's been tested in small safety trials, but it's too soon to know if it would offer protection.
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0: 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And I think it's about like you
1: would
0: be strong, and limpo. You know, that's something limpo, and it's not just I see how you for to my road, or trend there, or simply every event out there for me, limpo, and get some panic like some.
1: Ka moona re bolela yona letsatsi le le gone re lebeletse gore o mo diragatse baso ba bantsi ba tsena ka gare ga bodiragatse bjale ke go tshotsofetsa go bolela ba nyaka go tuma o thomile neng mo 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
0: So lerato la ka was through Sisi Mabel Mofokeng.
1: Okay.
0: Family friend, and over America generations.
1: Yeah.
0: So growing up, I really back for the holidays. Today, I was in a studio, and she was an art director.
1: Yeah.
0: So, as in a studio, it will be very fascinating. Robanabo, Sofinda, in person, and she taught us. Gore go fitla kwa ke Rapulane.
1: Yeah.
0: Ke se Sophie. Ke se Connie Ferguson. And that thing, once we are going to meditate.
1: Yeah.
0: The difference and the respect becomes a little bit different. How? Before being on screen, I am still Sisi Koni, I'm still Sisi Sophie. So us being exposed to that space, for me, I want to do this.
1: Okay.
0: I was very inspired by Barkimang Rapulane Sipemo. And you know, you face challenges. So you didn't see that can really do something to you. And I'm sure it's doing a lot of people out there, you know. I wanted to be an actor. That was first prize. And growing up, and Rolala Limpopo, I was a little bit different because I suddenly everyone, the Gilmish Mano different. But I'm going to get the baby dolly, but I look at Bolo, like they were just not for me.
1: Okay.
0: But I think the bullying in school and people not understanding, because we were, I think, the first generation, in Limpopo, Ifola under the LGBTQI community. And because we were it was that thing created some kind of bullying and it created insecurities to you as a person because you don't want to be exposed to a lot of people anymore.
1: Yeah.
0: You are no longer as confident as you used to be. And I was like, Lerato La Kala TV still stands no matter what. If not being on screen, let me be somewhere, but still be happy and live my dream. And bullying is a big thing. People don't realize. Whether you are bigger, that thing really creates so much insecurities. And not everyone who will go back and say, and I'm going to come.

0: back full circle, and I'm gonna come back behind the scenes, mm-hmm. and I'm going to own this.
1: Wa bona ka mo emanyane ke nyaka letsetsi lona le urileng go tswa go epotsa gore bullying go ba ba sang bully ke nna ka mo a ke tlo fetola sekeleng sona.
0: It is a getse ga ke ya university because kila bana sometimes you just want to give but an illusion ya gore this is who I am o leka ka thata because you don't want to be bullied or ona go ba go kwere. So when I went to high school and I came to Johannesburg kile ka ba le strategy se different gore the only way ba ka seng kwereng ka hona ke gore ke present a different person.
1: Okay.
0: And ga ke fetsa matric I was like like I said kamogho isantse ba bona, I need to find kamogelo,
1: yeah.
0: I need to know who I am, mm-hmm. I need to be much more confident, I need to still pursue a certain dream. And you know it in life gona le tshe ding tshe le goreng ke di stumbling block ha ke tsebeka se vidi ba di bitang but
1: ke tshitisha ka
0: ke tshitisha, yeah, exactly, ke di stumbling block dilo tshe o di tshea your confidence and it makes it so difficult for you to really come out again. Some people go into that shell and never come out.
1: Yeah.
0: But and one of them was as I was growing up, I remember I was telling you this on Radio Tobela gore I had a father who wanted me to be a doctor, and I had a mother who just wanted me to be, who was just comfortable with whatever kinya kango ba yona. And my father wanted me to be a doctor, and there was a time when ba separate batsadi baka,
1: yeah,
0: and ka be ke be ke sha motsotso o or that opportunity to fulfill my dream because ya tsiba personal or asina motho wa di scrubs le madi leng, and I was just like ntwe ka semperekele. So part of the layers of what kills your confidence was that I think I was in my 9th grade and ke reach out to bo papa ke re hey because ke beginya ka relationship, because I was still finding me like the kere ya gore ke motho mo joang, and I was like maybe because I ka go di shake papa too much and maybe that's why I'm this soft guy, I'm different from many other guys. Where ke reach out and the response was so painful. His response was literally ke khopela o tlo sa mfonela o tlo lwantsha le mosadi, and that really broke me as a young person. Se ngore mosadi wa gago ga tsebe gore o na le first born ya moshimane e lekanang le kamogelo, you know. I did not even reply to that message and I was so disappointed because the dog o rutegile, he is ke batho ba ba loreng he's super smart, and I so for me that really broke me. So many layers really set kamo ske ba on screen mane maganyane ska e dira ntio, and I would watch myself on TV because then I would get marking what the kids shows here and there where I go and do it, and I would criticize myself kudukudu because I get the ability, I'm thinking what are those bullies saying out there. And this thing is a major thing in South Africa because we don't look into it, we don't pay attention to bana ba rena gore go bo go le jwang sekolong le kholo go diragetseng sekolong.
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2: Bana ba comfortable. I mean, by 2000, I'm sure they will be able to do it. Mm. But we got through the machine and you were bullied by another boy. But
3: what's my comment to the bully lang? 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
2: Absolutely.
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2: Yes, yes. Oh, Tom, the butchery. So, when you look at yourself, you tend to what they over criticize. What are the people saying out there? But it was very important. Everything that happened in my journey, it really. Restore my own confidence.
3: Yeah.
2: Get it happy, and I was like, the only way to be successful in what I do, and that's exactly what I went for.
3: Papa, urilo skatlo samulile jamagalo tumulo shalom side. Mama yena wamugela bia.
2: Papa or mama.
3: Are bulele ka papa. 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
2: Omomora
3: omunza kamera wakwa na le mama. Mama yeno barin.
2: I am saving towards your varsity. And let's just move forward. And we literally did that. So we've never had any other conversation of it
3: amor.
2: Proud yes, I got a doctor, but I'm a doctor in what I do. I'm a doctor in television, you know. So we've never really reconnected after that. I just kept it moving. And the more I grew up, or the more riba close because that's why I'm a shimani kwa so for me, we started having a conversation. Actually, when you were younger, we la ropiera. So, libichole la kamorele, lechile kaore, desenyaka bago amorele, and then gile ki chare kaba cut copy and paste. So what's wrong with that?
3: What's wrong with that?
2: Cut copy and paste. I literally looked like him. So, I got to a point where ke se ka ipushetsa morao
3: mo
2: bophilong o sentse o khubegele pele o na le support structure mo tswadi wa gago shwena o wa tsoga le wena ntongwe lengwe nya kang go idira she's there she's my biggest cheerleader and I'm sure you heard it on the radio gore ke bolela gore like my mother really o ralukile a very important role in who I am today.
3: Okay.
2: And me being this humble because, like I was saying, it was passion, a burning desire.
3: Wow. 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
2: Okay, so oh my god. But the biggest highlights for me, and I'll tell you a little bit of a story. I can keep that's my podcast.
3: Yeah.
2: It's where you tell a story. The biggest highlight was me working go Cape Town for a company that does Hectic 99 and working for many other companies when I got there. That was my biggest highlight. But the biggest highlight of that journey was me going to Cape Town. So I had a friend of mine, hey, but it's not a thing that is only starting now. There was a friend of mine in Joburg, listen, Cape Town, I got this beautiful opportunity to work with other companies in Cape Town. And I don't know, Cape Town, you mean, but I did deposit, I paid the deposit, did everything. Big dreams, big goals. And Cape Town, I remember very well. I went to this place, and I had the unit number, I had the contact person, and I was already calls. And I'm like, what is this? Ke hole.
3: You.
2: Bomma ba phone. O fitlile jwang. I get to give you a and I don't want to be worried about the fact that I feel because the reality is that I was a kid from America.
3: Yeah.
2: I'm going to go to America. I was a kid from America. And a Mexi taxi, I think, at that time. 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
2: It is easy to take because you have to take it only twice a year. Too early to make learn lessons, but couple of things which are clearly emerging is, number one, demand generation and community mobilization are essential requirements for it to become effective at the service delivery point as well as in the community. We should not think that this will be the only way. We should combine it with condom, we should combine it with the oral prep which was given even now.
1: Kolibralo ba swaba ba tsene tshe go lena no le ba jole ditse maikutlo a wa kopa kopanego.
3: Yeah, I think the rollout will help the young youth or the youth because it's free and then also it's near us, so they will go and check and know their status.
4: So there would be a change, not in the local area that I'm coming from. The negative thoughts that they are coming with at the clinics, you go to the clinic asking for the help, but they tell you something wrong, they give you wrong medicine, they give you medicine and then they don't explain what this medicine is for.
5: Because it's going to help the citizens, as the medication, sometimes people do not get it. The injection will make things a bit easier for other people.
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0: 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Ke le mo go just me. 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Ke le mo go just me. Ke le mo go just me. Ke le mo go just me. Ke le mo go just me. Ke le mo go just me. Ke le mo go just me. Ke le mo go just me. Ke le mo go just me. Ke le mo go just me. Ke le mo go just me. 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
3: Important to face such opponents to see where you are at and the growth that you have in your country, the level of football in which we have in the country and where we actually need to strengthen even more and where we need to excel even more, because firstly you need to look at the positives before the negatives and look at what you can actually conquer as a country playing against these top opponents who have played in best competitions in the world, played against your number ones in the world several times. This is a team that played against USA in the 3 series and we've seen how they actually play.
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2: 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The cause of the crash remains unclear at this stage. However, the investigation is already underway.
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3: 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But South Africa have no right to take the law into their own hands. And as we have indicated before, there's nobody who's going to do a shutdown of this country. And we must be very clear about that.
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6: it is easy to take because you have to take it only twice a year. Too early to make learn lessons, but couple of things which are clearly emerging is, number one, demand generation and community mobilization are essential requirements for it to become effective at the service delivery point as well as in the community. We should not think that this will be the only way. We should combine it with condom, we should combine it with the oral prep which was given even now.
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3: 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And I said to him, listen here, good luck, go out there and just try and forget about it. But I think it's our African fans. You know, sometimes, I mean, I don't mind, you can boo me, but I'll show you guys, I'll score. 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
2: 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So what we are seeing here, it is not necessary. What is happening here is not supposed to be happening because we are simply here to execute a court order and that as part of the investigation into the Thembisa hospital irregularities, there was an order preserving the assets. We found that sometime around the 12th of May, we found that there was a movement in relation to the vehicle as one of the preserved assets.
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4: A team of health workers came under attack in the town of Katana in South Kivu province as they attempted to carry out a safe burial of an Ebola victim. The residents were angry because they were denied access to the victim's body. Many communities in the DRC observe traditional funeral rites that involve touching the deceased during burial. But health workers have prohibited the practice because the bodies of Ebola victims are highly infectious. Chris Ochamringa, SABC News, Kinshasa.
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2: Register business to source stuff from China doesn't require to register business. If I hear you correctly, I have a business registered, but the particular 3 million in question was the whatever that I was sourcing, it was under my personal name, not a business. There's something called supply and demand. Obviously, make the volume start going up from 2020 to 2021.
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4: The heads of police in the SADC will focus on emerging and transnational organized crime, among others cybercrime, financial crime, proliferation of illicit small arms and light weapons. They'll also pay attention to trafficking in persons, smuggling of migrants and illicit drug trafficking, motor vehicle crime, terrorism and other cross-border crimes affecting the region. The heads of police will review activities and progress in relation to SADC instruments adopted to combat cross-border crime. SADC says the outcomes of the meeting will strengthen regional security and stability, contributing to the stable, peaceful and prosperous SADC region. Kailihle Khumalo, SABC News, Johannesburg.
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2: 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That is where I physically met Mr. Matlala in 2024 after a long time. He came to greet me where I was seated. I was seated in another reception area. He was seated with the other senior officials from SAPS.
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2: 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We then agreed that he would advance me personal loan by depositing the money directly into my son's bank account. I forwarded my son's banking details to Matlala via WhatsApp. It was expressly agreed between us that the loan will be repaid during December 2024.
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3: CPS confirms the suspension of 9 police officers who served as members of the bid evaluation committee in relation to the Medicare 24 for tender process. The affected members have been placed on suspension pending the finalization of disciplinary investigations. The SAPS remains committed to maintaining the highest standards of integrity, transparency and ethical conduct in all its operations. As the matter is subject to ongoing processes, the SAPS will not comment further at this stage.
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2: 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You will recall that there was a preservation order in relation to the various properties and assets of Mr. Maumela as one of the alleged masterminds behind the Thembisa hospital irregularities which are estimated at around 2 billion rands. So this vehicle was estimated at around 3 million rands. It's one of the vehicles that actually was understood to have been purchased with the proceeds of crime and corruption, hence this preservation order.
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3: 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I managed to also gather all the authorities that are relevant and that I will use in this argumentation. But however, I'm not yet at 100% in my preparation, Yoship. I'm at least at 70%, and due to those reasons, Yoship, I will not be able to proceed today with argument. And I have liaised with the state as well as my learned colleague, including the applicants before court, Yoship, as to the reasons why I will not be proceeding to address the court today, Yoship.
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5: 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So we're chasing the boy together with the mob, but the mob got to him first. They blocked our way and were wearing balaclavas. We then heard someone crying from a distance, asking for forgiveness. That's when I was hit with a stone on my ribs. 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
6: The ban is expected to affect many people, especially in rural areas of Mali, where motorcycles are widely used to move people, goods and services. The authorities have also suspended the import and sales of motorcycles and spare parts for 1 year. Traders have been given 3 months to declare existing stock. The measures come after an attack in April claimed by Al-Qaeda-linked Jenim and the Tuareg Azawad Liberation Front. Armed groups seized the northern city of Kidal and attacked a military base outside the capital where the former defense minister Sadio Camara was killed.
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2: 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And that is precisely what has triggered our intention to send envoys so that they can go and explain the type of initiatives, type of programs that we are going to embark upon. Because in the end, this is an African problem. 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
4: Are relevant and that I will use in this argumentation. But however, I'm not yet at 100% in my preparation, Your Worship. I'm at least at 70%, and due to those reasons, Your Worship, I will not be able to proceed today with argument. And I have liaised with the state as well as my learned colleague, including the applicants before court, Your Worship, as to the reasons why I will not be proceeding to address the court today, Your Worship.
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4: 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Yeah, well, I guess why guys lose. No matter what, I keep.
6: Why, Oena? Eh, what's all about? 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

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Promos pray to our Augustin Bona, Renalue, and a case at any of our Augustin Bona, Renalue, the Grabon, a Calibora came, a Calibora Motu, which you will rabble a Kiki, the Gara party, whom is to listen to the Savage Pilu, a Kimeli Tena, whom will import a Fogor Nalin, Lea for Fela Gara party, Lily Mokai, Mola of Facebook for the Gwadi, the Gara Bora, for Fela Gara party, and a Mola of Facebook here in Akitola from Yaka, whom import a Fogor Nalin, or for Fela Gara party, only Mokai. Even till the fellow Mitsu Shileki, Masum Pedi fellow Mitsu, Livy Kamala Ila Yabolis, whom me far. 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
2: Mega Justice Chungu Malumia John, Alfred Jack Rasubuta Madula Shoking, Kerasubuta Owe, Leva Moba Banchma, Rishmawa Karajaba Kiriho, Batuba Bakurium Ritu Basaka, Bau Dula, Shana Leva, Kore, O Jake, 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

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to go to the game, I'm going to go to the game, I'm going to go to the game, I'm going to go to the game, I'm going to go to the game, I'm going to go to the game, I'm going to go to the game, I'm going to go to the game, I'm going to go to the game, I'm going to go to the game, I'm going to go to the game, I'm going to go to the game, I'm going to go to the game, I'm going to go to the game, I'm going to go to the game, I'm going to go to the game, I'm going to go to the game, I'm going to go to the game, I'm going to go to the game, I'm going to go to the game, I'm going to go to the game, I'm going to go to the game, I'm going to go to the game, I'm going to go to the game, I'm going to go to the game, I'm going to go to the game, I'm going to go to the game, I'm going to go to the game, I'm going to go to the game, I'm going to go to the game, I'm going to go to the game, I'm going to go to the game, I'm going to go to the game, I'm going to go to the game, I'm going to go to the game, I'm going to go to the game, I'm going to go to the game, I'

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2: Thobela FM house number 66 ga di shanele gore Thobela FM tle ga tshaga geno e fihlile se e ka ba sebaka sa gago hashtag house number 66 e fihlile se o tshwanetse go se dira gore o be motho pasefoka 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

0: 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DJ Tira, what let go. 12 FM. 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
1: 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We're not sorry, mates. We're not sorry, mates. 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But knitting, we're also in yellow car of title.
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1: Knitting, you know, I knew. How
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1: Car of title, Sanyan. Some more fellow legs, I want a motto, Ibsini.
0: Yeah.
1: You're not for tea, Uro Beach.
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